music is my best friend. Won't you tell her to water the flowers? I want her to remember. Music is my best friend.

I was wondering, you know, if you could keep on, because the force, it's got a lot of power, and it makes me feel like that. It makes me feel like that.

0: Utenos radijas. Tau ir tavo miestui.
1: I only want you to have some.